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0: showing support for one another.

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0: cannot believe we're here at the Cute Juke Joint. 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Right on.
1: Oh, yeah.
0: Y'all hear that music? Make you think about those slow jams we used to listen to back in the days?
1: Oh, yeah.
0: Babyface. Hold on, R. Kelly. Bump and grind.
1: Oh, yeah.

Boom, boom, boom, boom, boom, boom, boom, boom, boom, boom.

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boom, boom, boom, boom, boom, boom, boom, boom, boom, boom, boom, boom, boom, boom, boom, boom, boom, boom, boom, boom, boom, boom, boom, boom, boom, boom, boom, boom, boom, boom, boom, boom, boom, boom, boom, boom, boom, boom, boom, boom, boom, boom, boom, boom, boom, boom, boom, boom, boom, boom, boom, boom, boom, boom, boom, boom, boom, boom, boom, boom, boom, boom, boom, boom, boom, boom, boom, boom, boom, boom, boom, boom, boom, boom, boom, boom, boom, boom, boom, boom, boom, boom, boom, boom, boom, boom, boom, boom, boom, boom, boom, boom, boom, boom, boom, boom, boom, boom, boom,

0: down.
1: Yeah. Hey, what's up? This is Wayne. And welcome to The Zone. Now, The Zone could be good for some and bad for others. It depends on which zone you're in. A couple of good things about The Zone. Number one, is once you're in The Zone, you never want to leave. Number two is it feels like anything you do is going to be good. It's in The Zone, y'all. There is one bad thing about The Zone, and that is it just doesn't last long enough. So while you're in my zone, won't you sit back and watch me

November the 15th, 1984. It's a night I won't forget. I was in the zone for well over 35 minutes. I was in college by now and starting to experience the zone quite often. We were playing some small school out of Texas. This particular night, I had shot 25 shots. I was 22 for 25. Imagine that. I scored 61. I found my home in the zone. I can always go back.

Panther. That's right, you got me, your boy, the Flash, you at the dials and the Breeze Radio. The new KSFP 96.9 The Breeze. Sir Reggie won't be in this morning. I guess you know why. He's getting a little recovery from the 2026 Senior Slam 1 and 2. Oh, yeah, it was a party. You're welcome to give us a call, give us a shout, write a letter. Drop us a line at P.O. Box 703. Tell us what you think about Summer Slam 1 and 2. For the seniors. Oh, they turned it out. Sisters had a ball. Who say sisters didn't know how to party? They got down. In the meantime, y'all have a great weekend. I'm your boy, The Flash. I got to get up on out of here. I got honeydews to do. You got honeydews to do. And if we do them, we all got them done. Because if you know like I know, if mama's at home and she ain't happy, ain't nobody going to be happy. Y'all have a great day in the Lord.

By the way, Magic Mark Petrie might be in today at 3 p.m., so you check him out. He was throwing down also at the Breeze 2026 Senior SummerSlam 1 and 2. And all the queens of the Breeze family. That's right, the queens of all our husbands and significant others. Thank y'all. 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

0: Got a call on the line. Good morning. Good morning, caller. How you doing? Who is this we talking to?
1: Hollywood.
0: Oh, got Hollywood. How you doing, brother?
1: Oh, fine, bro. Like I said, I'm a little late on calling in. I've been busy, but hey, I just want to let everybody know it was a blast, man. We enjoyed ourselves, and I want to shout out to everybody on the staff, including Mosley. Resident Trainer, Magic Mark Petrie, and the rest of the crew, Paul Baxter, LD Ray, Lilo, Katie, Kevin Roar, Erica Jones, Nola, Diana, and Kerry Nash, and me, Hollywood Henderson. Because I'm super bad, and I love y'all, man. I'll be in as soon as I possibly can.
0: I know that's right, brother. Well, you take care. Have a great weekend, man. We'll see you on Monday on the radio. Hollywood Henderson, yes, ladies and gentlemen. Have a good weekend, bro. We love you.
1: Okay, we love y'all too, man.
0: Peace.
1: Bye-bye.
0: Peace. Good morning. Hello, caller. You on the Breeze Radio. Good morning. How you doing?
2: Well, good morning. I had to come back behind Hollywood and tell you how much I love you, how much I enjoyed the Slams 1 and 2. Just awesome. Beetlejuice, what's going on?
0: What's going on, Miss Lilo? Mama Lilo, how you doing, baby?
2: Well, baby, just want to thank you so much for allowing me to be part of both of the Slams. It's just, I just been slamming every day since then. The seniors just blow me up, make me go crazy. Reg, you, Hollywood, Eric, I can't, all of them. Also, you know, the two ladies I sat with, Miss Wendy, everybody, I'm trying to call everybody, but Magic, just everything was just off the chain, like you always say. Love you. Can they call if y'all need me here? Just wanted to tell you, thank you so much for involving me in the Slams 1 and 2. And we're fitting to do 3 next year.
0: I don't know about all of that, but
2: you're doing 3 next year. Thank you, baby. Love you.
0: Love you too, Lee. And Mama Lilo in the house. Good morning. Thank you, sweetie. Mama Lilo, you know, Lilo family. She's family. We love to have her. We love to hear from her. I know that's right. In the meantime, I tell everybody, practice what you preach. Practice what you preach. You're on the Breeze Radio. Little Begging Barry White, the late, great Begging Barry White. I got to go. I got stuff to do. Love you, Ms. Lilo. And all the Breeze Nation. Love all of them. Staff, oh, man, couldn't have done it without you. I'm still trying to get my voice back. Have mercy.

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All you got to do is trust in him and never doubt. He'll always be there for you. He'll never let you down. And I believe in that.

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Get your money, do what it do. And if you change something, make sure you change it for you.

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0: 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Almost knocked my socks off with the funky rock and blues music. Was out of sight.
1: Yeah, that's a black station, Tim. 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
0: Well, let's turn it on and see what's rocking today.

You know, lately it seems like every night when I come home and go in my bedroom, my old lady is either in the shower or washed down in sweat in the bath. So the other night, I asked her, I said, honey, why do you wait so late to take a shower? 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

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So Jody, you can bring all the meat you want. Coming in my house when I'm not home.

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Billy Robinson Sr., owner; Interdenominational Fellowship of Christians, Rodney Martin Sr., Houston, Texas; Texas Notary, Lilo Washington, owner; certified and bonded for all of your notary needs; State Representative, the Honorable Joe Desitel, a statesman, not a politician, and that's the way we like him. 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

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Good afternoon, Breeze Nation. We are running behind just a tad, but hang on to what you got. We're getting set up right now. That gumbo party mix is coming up next.

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1: 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Once you've bypassed the systems, proceed directly to the air chair. 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

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Where the groove is local, the flavor is Gulf Coast, and the magic is always in the mix. Hold tight, 'cause DJ Magic Mark is stepping in the building.

All right. Thank you, Dr. J, bringing me on this afternoon. It is a thankful throwback Thursday. How you doing, Reason Nation? It is August the 6th, 2026, Leo season. Running a little bit behind schedule this afternoon, but hey, we made it. We are here, thank God. Got the mouse in the house, wants to chirp on me. It's all good. Hey, if today is your birthday, happy birthday to you. May you have many, many, many more. And happy birthday to all the Leos out there. Throwback Thursday, and it's thankful. You know how we do it over here on Thursdays. We call it Friday Eve, right here on your community radio station. We're broadcasting live from downtown Port Arthur in the Stephen A. Mosley Studios. How you doing, Flash? And shout out to Miss Wendy T. I want to say a happy 39th wedding anniversary to Stephen and Wendy. Yes, indeed. Happy anniversary, you lovebirds. May you have many, many, many more. From the Magic Man and the entire staff here at The Breeze Radio, including Sir Reggie Trainer of Reggie Vision. Sir Reggie, there you go. Also, happy anniversary coming to you from Primetime, Officer Ricky Antoine, and Officer Megan Adams, the Brainiac on Ask a Cop Live. Paula Baxter, Compassion Hospice, Pastor Jack Chapman, Dr. Richard Keaton Nash. And did you see Dr. Nash throw down at the Super SummerSlam? Hey, Dr. Nash was off the chain. I'm going to have to do that song for him today. How you doing, Pastor Nash? Yeah. L.D. Ray, our videographer and storyteller and historian. Yeah, man, L.D. Ray gave me a thumb drive the other day of our, let's see here, my wife and her twin sister were celebrating their 40th birthday, and everybody was looking dapper sharp in there, and it just brought back so many memories. Thank you, L.D., for capturing those beautiful moments. Shout out to Lilo Washington, also our field reporter and community liaison. Lilo, we call her Lo. Elvesta, Texas, stand up. All right now. Do you feel me? Shout out to Miss Katie Lacey, also Kevin Roy, Eric Jones, aka the Doctor, Dr. J. Hollywood Henderson, good afternoon to you. Clarence Wyckoff. Miss Nola Trainer, good afternoon to you. Joan Harris, Donetta Petrie, Aronica Antoine, Kamisha Jones, also Carrie Nash, and all of our KSAP staff. Thank you for your time, your contributions, your volunteerism. 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Thankful Throwback Thursday. Hey, if you got any requests, any shout outs, you can give me a call at area code 409-982-0247. 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All right. Y'all ready to get this party started? Thankful Throwback Thursday. The Magic Man with you on your favorite community radio station. We are The Breeze. Let's go, Kevin. Got the group with me already over there in Huntsville, Alabama. They ready. Crank it up. Move that furniture.

0: Valvesta, Fruit City, Beaumont, and all cities in between. 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

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What's up, Stevie? 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And happy 32nd anniversary to Mr. and Mrs. Jonathan Jones. 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
0: 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It's a throwback, thankful Thursday. Sit back, relax, and get ready for the 4 o'clock traffic jam. Put that seatbelt on. Don't speed. It's Thursday. Let's go.

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1: 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You know how we do it on Thursday. Crank it up.

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Right here at KSAP. 96.9 The Breeze. Big shout out going out to El Vesta, Texas this afternoon. Vesta Village, Lakeside, Palama, Montrose. Getting ready for that third annual Neighborhood in the Park. Sunday, September 6th, 2026. El Vesta Park. 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Coming up on the 4:30 Backseat Slow Jam. 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Right here on The Breeze.

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You know, one time things got so bad until I had to go to one of my friends and talk to him. And I told him, I said, you know, I'm having problems with the woman that I love. It seems that I call her on the phone and I just can't get her to answer. And then I went to her house and I saw a car parked in the driveway. I knocked on the door, but still my knocks went unanswered. And then I went home and I watched television until television went off. And then I played my records until I just didn't want to hear them anymore. And finally I went to bed, but I found myself waking up a few hours later. And the tears were running down my face. And my friend told me, he said, Lenny, you just ought to forget about her. But I told my friend, I said, you know, maybe you've never been in love like I've been in love. And maybe you've never felt the things that I felt. But this is what I told my friend. I said,

Come on, Lenny. It's a thankful throwback Thursday, the Magic Man with you. That's how we do it around here. On Thursdays, at Backseat Slow Jam. Yes, indeed. Happy birthday going out to Stevie Young this afternoon. Also, Chance O'Brien is celebrating, as well as Patrick Alexander Sr. Happy birthday to you. And happy birthday to all the Leos out there. It's Leo season, baby. Welcome aboard to the breeze.

96.9 The Breeze, the Magic Man with you. Thankful Thursday, Friday Eve around here. I want to thank you for riding with me this afternoon. Little Frankie B. and Maze.

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0: now. It's a thankful Throwback Thursday, August the 6th, 2026, Leo season. We're going to stay over an extra hour today. Happy anniversary. Happy 39th anniversary to Wendy and Stephen Mosley. Yes, indeed. That's my boss. Happy anniversary. May you have many, many, many more. From the Magic Man and the entire staff right here at KSAP 96.9 The Breeze. I also want to wish a happy 32nd anniversary to Mr. and Mrs. Jonathan Jones. May you have many more. Happy birthday, Stevie Young. Leo season in the house. Happy birthday, Stevie. Also, Chance O'Brien celebrating the birthday, along with Patrick Alexander Sr. Happy birthday to you. And if today is your birthday, hey, happy birthday to you. May you have many, many more. It's Thursday, baby. Shout out to all the refinery workers out there. Hey, we made them 4 days. Time for that 8-day break now, baby. Yes, indeed. Time for the 8-day break. Time to get the party on. Get ready. We're going to pump it up after these promotional announcements. You stick and stay. The Magic Man is here on The Breeze. 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
0: 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Here we go. 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

Shout out to the Keep It Moving crew. Also the Golden Foxes. Thank y'all for listening this afternoon. The Magic Man. Staying over an hour. Thankful Thursday. Friday Eve around here. On the breeze.

0: Serving it up just the way you like it. Mild, medium, or hot and spicy. It's the Gumbo Party Mix Radio.
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0: 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This one for the legends.
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1: you.
0: Taylor, ZZ Hill, the late great Little Milton.

the Magic Man with you, staying an hour over. Hey, it's Thankful Thursday, Friday Eve around here on your community radio station. We are the Breeze. Let's go.

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0: shout out to Deep West this afternoon.
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0: Folene, Denise.
1: Everyone, do what
0: Vicky
1: you
0: Lynn.
1: Want to.
0: Terrell.
1: On, yeah.
0: Trinette.
1: Right.
0: Good afternoon, Divine Nine in the building.
1: Yeah.

Look out, Sir Reggie. Prime time. Officer Ricky Antoine. Put that seatbelt on. Good afternoon, Chief Tim Duraso.

Happy 39th anniversary. Wendy and Steven. 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

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Crank it up. Do you want to keep going? Ah, why not? Come on. We on the breeze.

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Yeah, the old clock on the wall, it really is. How about all y'all? As always, please continue to keep me in your prayers. I'll do the same for you. Don't forget, we got to do all we can while we can. Yeah. Have yourself a wonderful, wonderful, wonderful weekend. God say the same. We'll be back with you Monday. Happy birthday going out to Chance O'Brien. Also, Patrick Alexander Sr. celebrating. Stevie Young, happy birthday to you. Happy 32nd anniversary, Mr. and Mrs. Jonathan Jones. And happy 39th anniversary to Wendy and Stephen Mosley. Hey, may you have many, many more. Until Monday. Y'all keep it here on The Breeze.

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It's the all new KSAP 96.9 LPFM, The Breeze.